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0: I'm very happy, you know, franchement, when I come here in FSO in Senegal. Senegalese people like me, they love me also. I'm the everyone in Senegal, when they see me, they appreciate my coming in Senegal. So I will say everyone, thank you so much for Senegal and Gambia, we are family. President Bassirou Diomaye, Jahar Fayal, President Adama Barrow, we are all family. So we can pray for Allah, can do best Senegal and Gambia, peace and love and unity. So I will say thank you so much for Mama, because I'm there, I'm listening to the radio right now. Mama is saying clean word. People are outside, they tell us, pap, you know, nonsense in the TikTok and Facebook is not correct. Because pap bring cook Afrique in Senegal, you know, 2025. So we want to say, pap, thank you so much. Two étoiles in Senegal, pap bring the two étoiles in Senegal. They want to say, thank you so much, pap, yo. But it's not like the TikTok, pap, you know, Coupe du Monde, she don't bring James, correct one. No, no, no, it's not a football, bro. It's the win and lose. So we pray for Allah. Tomorrow, James, Allah can do best. We can win the
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